I can still remember when I bought my first guitar. Remember just how good the feeling was. Put it proudly in my car, and my family listened 50 times.

facts. 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

change. 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I have a dream. Everybody has a dream.

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And I know, just by looking at you, baby, that you're superior to me, and you can help me.

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I thought for a while, and I thought, what more could she want than my eyes? And then a terrible feeling crept over me as I began to realize that I understood what she was talking about.

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It's yours to give. Then I heard my mother say the same thing. She said,

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The black shadow of death. No place to run, run, run. No place to hide. So I just lay there and I die. Die. Die. 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But it's gotta be changed, yes it has. Gotta be changed, yes it has. I open my eyes once more.

Talking about it. Talking about it. Talking about it. Talking about it. Talking about a room. Tobacco room.

0: On a hot summer night, would you offer your throat to the wolf with the red roses?
1: Will he offer me his mouth?
0: Yes.
1: Will he offer me his teeth?
0: Yes.
1: Will he offer me his jaws?
0: Yes.
1: Will he offer me his hunger?
0: Yes.
1: Again, will he offer me his hunger?
0: Yes.
1: And will he starve without me?
0: Yes.
1: Then does he love me?
0: Yes.
1: Yes.
0: On a hot summer night, would you offer your throat to the wolf with the red roses?
1: Yes.
0: I bet you say that to all the boys.

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His eyes are flooded, God, he can't even see. I've hunted

But there's no clowns, or lions, or tigers, no bears. You're Candyfloss, Toffee Apple.

billions of years, mankind lived just like the animals. And something happened, which unleashed the power of our imagination. We learned that

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Hello to Germany's best service Radio Haspel. Thank you very much. Here are the results of the Manchester jury, Jeff and Marine. Number one, Magnum, On a Storyteller Night, Alloy, The Answer, Rainbow, A Ballad, Ariel. That's for you, and thank you very much. Oh, God.

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And my name is Bobby Brown. Watch me now, I'm going down. And my name is Bobby Brown.

Everybody low with a love song that he made. Find the streetlight, steps out of the shade, says something like, you and me, babe, how about it? Juliet says, hey, it's Romeo, you nearly give me a heart attack.